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Now just a flicker, a lost desire. 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
1: No.
0: 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In bed? What am I doing? Talking to myself.
1: Look, I must have a star on my door.
0: Or better still.
1: A door.
0: Swing doors, huh?
1: Okay, doors.

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1: Doesn't even rhyme. Is that my tease made?
2: Paranoid.
1: I can't stand tea.

mine. 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Just trust in me like I trust in you. As long as we've been together,